won't have to worry about me squashing other deals, cause they've already been squished. Freeze a frame of our moves the same, wish we can continue right behind the bush. You'll stay with me, I know this, but not because of all my earthly treasures or

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Let me lay my hand across yours and aim a kiss upon your cheek. The name's Pluck 2, and from the soul I bring you the daisy of your choice. May it be filled with a pleasure principle in circumference to my voice. About those other Jennies I reckoned with, lost them all like a homework excuse. This time the magic number is 2.

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Squeeze your stoop like Betty Boop, then make camel alphabet soup and spell plug ones within. Forward march is the same when transistors will play. Coming to bed is the move. Dolby sound will be then top crown when I put the needle into your groove.

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Oh, how I wish your memory would disappear. Scram!

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They would go to war where I was raised.

Radio Kaleva. I guess it's time for me to make my entrance, share my message. I'm half Finnish, half Indian, and honor my descendants. My granddad was wrestling for independence with his hands. That's fitting, being Finnish, every punch of mine finna land mine. People been believing in the ghost, and not superstitious, I'm cut from a different cloth, but the drip is a true religion, my.

0: beyond control. I've been trying to make history. Maybe we'll make the news. I guess I've been a little bit of a mystery. But so would you if you knew about the pain I've been through.
1: That's right.
0: Take a walk in my shoes. I got a lot of proof, but already spoke about that. I'm nothing to lose. And I got God with me in my city. Pick it up a bit. Hit

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0: This is my legacy. The mic has always been my tool of choice. The beam, Marco Maga. Tech that you never seen before, like the Fremen. Be sparking, man. I dream different, my willpower could start a movement. And these rappers I'm targeting, sometimes you gotta lift them up like a harkening. Bury the beat in a dune, you gotta give them what they paid for. This industry doesn't let everybody in, so I'm like Biggie, I break doors. This journey's been life and death. I've been sidestepping claymores, had a cancer scare in school. So then what am I afraid of this stage for?

0: Hey, this is Grantley Phillips.
1: Hi, this is Bernard Butler. And if I was to end up stranded on a desert island of Rapakari, my record of choice would be...
0: Let's say it's the desert island of Rapakari.
2: Rapakari Records. Löydät sarjan jaksot nyt myös Spotifysta.
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